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0: Yeah, just an update, engine 5, engine 6, you're probably working for another 15-20 minutes.
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0: from Hatchley.
1: Engineering, go ahead.
2: Engineering, clear from 716 Prospect, determined that the gas was coming from the the gas plant of the stove was turned off, also advised to replace the stove and also replace her smoke detection and shield detection equipment in our current quarters.
1: Please use a clear turn.

0: 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The pilot, again, 357 Burnett Road, for a party who thinks he's having a heart attack.
1: That was clear, by PA. Received.

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0: 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District Chief 2. Tech 1. 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
2: Rescue Squad, we got two cars trapped, one vehicle smoking. Steve, Engine 1, did you copy the last transmission?
3: That's affirmative.
2: Three, two.

0: that to the Mazda.
1: Engine 1, defile on. You can put us on scene in the area. We are not seeing a car accident here.
0: That's affirmative. PD is trying to call it back now. So we have a updated comment saying this may be a prank call.
1: What is looking like at the moment? We'll take a ride around the block and we'll get back to you.
0: Where is he?
1: This is Asthmatic 7 Ground Control. Oh, Engine 1.
2: Yeah, there's nothing on Dale Street. I'll take Central.
1: Receive. We took the left on Dwight Street extension, went down to Saratoga, back up Adams. Nothing was found. It's looking like a false call, Chief.
2: She's due to fire on.
0: And she too.
2: Yeah, we have no accident in the area. You can go ahead and put in the recall unless you're getting any other calls.
0: Receive recalls in. PD is still not getting any information. It does look like a prank call.
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1: Racing Medic 7, have you on? You're going to have Nashville.
0: Racing.

0: ばんは。
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1: 30 Virginia 5, I have you on. 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
1: 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There's no private ambulances available. We have South Havley coming as the primary.
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Engine 1, 7, and 4. Truck 1, and 4. Rescue Squad. District Chief 1. Tac 1. Respond to 35 Haywood Street. BHN. 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

Once again, on command 2, TAC 6, engines 1, 7, and 4, trucks 1 and 4, squad TAC 1 and Chief 1, responding to the BHN building at 35 Haywood Street. It's 35 Haywood in the 1st District. Callers reporting smoke coming from the mechanical room closet. 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No fire this time.

0: responding to Lloyd Hill at Western Ave. Both patients are awake and alert.
1: Nassau Drive. That's 535 Nassau Drive for a 74-year-old female with difficulty breathing.
2: That's 40, John Steen.
3: Fire alarm 5225, you could head over to 126 Mountain Road for the fire alarm going off. All reports in the smoke or fire scene at this time.
4: To Silver Street, I believe the house you're looking for is 127. 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

0: That's it. Can you bring Boo Boo Bag up to me? First, you guys stand up.
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2: 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Leaking into the apartment below. Put a detector and set it off. Can you repeat that? Reese, what apartment is that with the leak?
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1: We're here for the Gulf of Aero. Thank you, 911, your run number should be 4172, 4172.

0: 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That'll be a detect activation due to a water leak in apartment 3. 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

0: 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Fox, clear returning.
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0: 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You can show us on for 878 Chickadee Street.
1: That one, you can stand down. Red 7 will take the call.
0: 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Thank you.

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1: Casey, Dungeon 1, have you on scene? We also have arson route to this call and PD has been dispatched.
0: Tracy.

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190 Orange Street. It's going to be at the Valero gas station in a vehicle in the parking lot. There's a female having difficulty breathing. 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

I'm Heather. 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

0: Medic 1, Medic 1, respond to 43 Exchange Street, again, 43 Exchange Street, the American Legion. From the elevator that fell is breathing weird, possible head strike.
1: Okay, awake and breathing.
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Boston Road. That's 762 Boston Road. 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The door is open and his shoes are halfway off. Unknown if he's breathing.

0: 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You're going to have National. VIPs on scene as well. Looks like the patient may have been aggravatingly breathing and is covered in blood.
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0: 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That's going to be a male sleeping. He woke up and he drove off. You can cancel AMR as well.
1: 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That was a male sleeping who woke up and drove off. We'll let everybody know.

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0: We have another medical. Will you be clearing wing shortly? Sorry, 163, 15, plus 3, 1, 5, plus 3. Female party is going to have weakness and issues consuming food. It'll be going into her nose. And that's 15 pressure from the Bravo, 2301. Yeah, I'll just say that it's 2301.

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I'll be sending PD.

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1: 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How do you clear beastie? 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

0: 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Well, you see, thank you. Thank you for now feeling unwell, pale, and nauseous.
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0: 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It's for a 22-year-old female having pregnancy-related issues.
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He has no injuries.

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It's going to be apartment 1A, 1 Alpha, for a 43-year-old female with difficulty breathing and diabetic issues.

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0: 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Again, that is 1024 School Street. 50-year-old female, active seizure.
1: Bridges, Westfield, Roger, Harrington, Sierra.

0: Carlos. Buckley Square, Harrington. 3-2 Buckley Square, returning 219. So, do you have an ETA for back in town, if you can estimate? We have a second call for a missing person who is located. They're looking for an EMF eval. I believe to explain if we spoke to Mike Jensen.
1: Mike Jensen,
0: Buckley
1: Square.
0: What's 36 in Quaybach?

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0: 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You're responding to the area of 44 Sanderson Street for an accident with injuries. It's going to be a car versus bike. And caller said they moved a patient from the ground to a porch in that area somewhere.
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0: 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You can disregard from this call. 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They just said we're all set.
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0: Indeed, at 70 Harrison Ave, Home Apartment 607, for a 30-year-old female with difficulty breathing, asthma.
1: Received.

Engineer, you're responding to the intersection of Quincy Street and Hancock Street for a brush fire that was going into the sewer. PD is on scene. PD did put it out with a fire extinguisher. I just wanted to check and make sure, just in case, if you might need any, there might be some hot spots left.

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0: Yelly Drive off of Takem Road across from Old Carriage. Unsert on a numeric. 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
1: 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Fire alarm on. Engine 2, go ahead.
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1: 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We'll be all clear here. 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

0: 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Engine 5. You're responding to 6 Hamden Street. Again, that's 6 Hamden Street, first floor, for a medical for a 51-year-old female with chest pain.
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0: We're in quarters. I also had advised the homeowner to replace the smoke alarm.

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Station 1, Rescue 1. 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To the elderly male on the floor. Neighbors found him on the floor. He is conscious and alert.

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0: 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She described it as apartment number 4, but she says it's located on the second floor.

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0: 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Special Unit
2: 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Roger.
0: 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Unit 10.
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0: Street in Plainfield Street. It's going to be through a vehicle fire outside. Caller stated his engine bay was lit up. 3 is on scene. Standing by. Hi, dude. Scene, standing by hydrant. Firearms on for engine 2.
1: Yeah, have the assignment slow down. It's not like,
2: You're loud clear. Good morning, you're loud and clear also. Break, fire alarm. This is Wilbraham Fire Headquarters with the radio test. Loud and clear. Good morning, sir. You're loud and clear also.
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4: We had truck 2, actually truck 2 is now venting the structure. They remained on scene. The Chief 2 back in service. Clear the scene.
1: I received Chief 2 back in service. Had high readings. Truck 2 is currently venting on scene. They're going to remain.
0: Charlie. Dispatch Santa Barbara Station 2 and HQ call about the test. KNAG 577, ending radio check at 0814 hours. And 577, all fire units, be advised of a road closure. Holland Avenue will be closed from Avery Street to Warrenoco Avenue. Once again, Holland Avenue is closed from Avery Street to Warrenoco Avenue.

Central 2, Station 2, Rescue 2, Rescue 2, respond 8282 Independence Road with a 70-year-old female with severe back and leg pain.

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Having a seizure, we'll work on the series.

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1: We see Rescue Squad Alpha.
0: Alpha.
1: We see sir. 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
1: We see Squad Charlie.
0: Squad Charlie.
1: We see sir. Squad Delta. We see following testing with Arson on duty.
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0: 978 dispatch, show is responding to Groton.
1: Alright, C Medic 7, have you en route? 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

0: 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It's backed up pretty good, so.
1: Notice that over on purpose for that.

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1: Receive a 74 and 80-year-old male that fell out. Female, sorry, female.

And it's an update. 88-year-old male fell, struck his face on the ground. He does have some lacerations on his hands as well. He does have a nosebleed in addition.

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0: 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Good. 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
3: Central 2, Station 1, Rescue 1, respond mutual aid 57 westbound by the Suffolk exit for a motor vehicle crash. It's a motor vehicle versus a van. 57 westbound by Suffield Street. Yep.
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0: 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Got an 88-year-old female, history of CHF, swollen ankles, difficulty breathing this morning. 86 Independence, I'll be calling from you today.
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0: I received, so I made contact with the location. They said it was an accidental alarm. 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I told them you'd still be on your way.
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0: Tyler. Collins on for Inspector 6.
1: We're going to be doing a sprinkler test. We're going to be running flows at the target.
0: Receive, Inspector 6. 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
1: Reaching on the air for the prescribed burn at 938.

0: Zach, we'll take it. We're pretty close.
1: Okay, sir. It's going to be 622 State Street, 622 State Street. President on the inside of your closet for a 44-year-old male, difficulty breathing and chest pains in the back of the parking lot.
0: All right, Reese, do you have a business name for us?
1: I can get one for you, sir. It was given to me by AMR.
0: All right, Reese. Thanks.
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0: Command 1. Rescue squad. 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
0: 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You're in route. 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
4: 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Okay, 951.

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Warden, be advised, Genie's been notified.

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0: 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You look like we have fire on the ground. 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

0: 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Mach 0438. 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
1: 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Mach number 0438. 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
0: 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At Pope Francis, they'll be resetting the system.
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Okay, Lou, I see you. 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

Medic 1, Medic 1, please respond. 93 Marguerite Street, 93 Marguerite Street for a party with dizziness and lightheadedness. 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
1: 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Officer advising you can park by the fire hydrant by in front of the building straight from the roadway.
0: Hey, 161 has that.
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0: 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I'm getting that right now. I'll get back to you.
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0: 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They are requesting no lights or sirens as you approach the school.
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0: 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We have a 2.5 story.

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1: I will make sure you're coming uphill on Springfield. I want you set up right.
0: Your message, we're going to come off Springfield Street. Station 7 received. Can I get an outside ambulance for that, please?
2: Thank you, sir. Outside ambulance.

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0: Ground ladders. To the Charlie side of the if we have to cut a vent hole. Last unit, repeat.
3: This is Justin 3, we need to pull up again the wall and do a visible freeze. 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I think these pools all over the wall.
0: Engine 1 crew is in there with you. 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

0: 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Again, 173 Merriweather Weather Drive. 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
1: 12 car two, 12 water one, 12 medic two.
0: Great deal. 12 car two, 12 water one, 12 medic three. Seven car three.
2: I'm on scene at One Apple Blossom. What's the unit number?

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0: 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You got a location you want this guy?
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Unit 3, be advised, we're being told 2nd Division, either the bedroom or bathroom. 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
1: Car 21.
0: Can you confirm the exit of that rollover?
1: It's going to be 391 southbound, exit number 3.
0: Gracious.
2: Okay, room 209. 209.

0: 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We'll be igniting shortly. If you get any smoke calls, I'll investigate the book.
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0: Go ahead for 23.
1: 23 from Unit 3. Is there any person who said that we have to see if he's right there under the vehicle? We do believe that on the 14 or 12, we do not have questions available.
0: Unit 3, you're completely unreadable. I'm on the stairs right below you.
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2: Unit 1 to command. 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We'll be going back in.
3: Receive, I've got engine 5 headed in, and I'm going to send the ladders in. You guys get a quick rehab. 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And you are going to be their assistant doing any overhaul.
1: John Cena, Admiral. Four is on scene. It's under 4 on scene.
4: Where is he? Where is he? Where is he?

0: 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We are just overhauling and ensuring there is no further extension.
1: Receive car 23, fire knocked down at this time, overhauling and ensuring no further extension.

0: 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You can show it clearly.
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1: 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We're going to need an outside ambulance for that. And 7 Cop 4, Station 7, can one of you guys take that?
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0: 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She's on O2. 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
1: Yeah.
2: Dispatch from 23. 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
3: 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We did leave a voicemail.
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0: 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We're going to declare from Special Street.
1: 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I just want to be clear.
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Central 2, Station 2, Rescue 2. 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
1: Received engine 5, it's going to be 836 Beacon Circle, apartment 836. Caller stated she saw sparks coming from her outlet. No smoke or fire seen at the time. She's currently unplugged everything from the house.
2: Is responding.
1: Standby, sir. 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She gave maintenance a call about a half hour ago, and they still have not arrived to her apartment yet.
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0: 783-0231. If you can let them know that we've secured power to the outlet, they need to get somebody out here immediately to replace that. There's definitely a problem with the wiring in that outlet.
1: Steve, Engine 5, I copy. 413-783-0231. 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We'll get somebody out there. Definitely a problem with it.
0: 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Thank you.

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Engine 1, Rescue 1, respond to 61 Cooper Street, Agawam West, D Delta Wing. Bravo. Is a 90-year-old male with difficulty breathing. 61 Cooper Street, Agawam West.

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0: We're going to see across second floor. There's a smoke detector. Two blue is not functioning.
1: The smoke detector malfunctioning on the second floor.
2: Thanks for my 3. 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

0: surface. We killed the power to that break, or excuse me, to that outlet right there. We informed the tenant that to not use that outlet and to have maintenance when they arrive check that one and two other outlets that are downstream from it.
1: Received engine 5 back in service. Killed the power to that specific outlet. Informed the tenant also not to use that one and two down the line from her.
0: And we also checked the surrounding area for heat, finding none.
1: Received. Also checked the surrounding area. Found none.

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0: Robert Department, Warehouse Point, 14 right feet, Robert Elementary, fire alarm, 1233.
1: 7 is going to be clear from the scene. We're going to remain out of service. We need to return equipment to
0: Robert
1: Station
0: Elementary,
1: 1.
0: Fire alarm.
1: Keep you updated.
2: Great, Fleet Matter 7, have you clear? Your run number is going to be 4187.
0: Yeah, 3835.

Central 2, Station 2, Engine 2. Engine 2, respond to 886 Main Street, Colonial Haven, Apartment 45, for the 80-year-old female that fell, has a knee injury. PCA needs to be getting her up. 886 Main Street, Apartment 45, I'll work on mutual aid.

0: 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Yeah, confirm post station.
1: We're going to reset it now.
0: Alright, so far. I'll cancel point. Let me know when you want to reset. 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
2: Steve Truck 3, 185 Hartford Terrace. 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She disconnected the batteries and put them back in. Alarm is still doing the same.

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1: Bruce, is all fire units clear. Fire is extinguished.
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0: 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Several messages left. She's not able to be located. She does have a history of stroke. 1247.

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1: 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Engine 2 is on arrival, 50 Cardinal. In the lobby, correct?
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0: Could you actually respond to 14 Meadowbrook Road? 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

0: File alarm station 25, respond to the medical emergency life care center of Wilbraham. Repeating, that's life care at Wilbraham, 2399 Boston Road. I believe this is going to be for an employee who fell in the kitchen. This is the main entrance. Staff will direct from there. That's 2399 Boston Road for the male employee who's fallen. Unknown injuries.
1: 1317.
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93. 505 Front Street at the Chickpea Health Center in room 2. The patient not feeling well, nauseous and a headache. Again, 505 Front Street, room number 2. The patient not feeling well, nauseous and a headache.

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2: Morning, weak and dehydrated. 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
3: No worries, Blue Flag 1 to 1021, carry it.
2: Where is it?
4: Station 7, mutual aid request out of Wilbraham for 621 Main Street at Minichog for the patient that fainted. Again, mutual aid request out of Wilbraham, 621 Main Street at the Minichog High School for the student that fainted. Are you available?
5: If you may cancel your response to Westbrook Field, they just cleared up, they're available.

0: fire alarm. I'm calling Star 1.
1: Station 14, Station 14, mutual aid request out of Wilbraham, 621 Main Street at the Minnetonka High School, student that fainted. Again, mutual aid request out of Wilbraham, 621 Main Street, Minnetonka High School, for the student that fainted. Are you available?
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1: Received 7 Rescue Tucson, arrival at base 3.
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0: All right, we started Munson for 621 Main. 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
0: Okay, we'll cancel Munson. And yourself and Car 3 are headed to 7 Harness, correct?
1: Car 3.

0: Repeat 14 medic 1, we actually just got a call from them, you can stand down.
1: Mercy, we'll be returning.

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1: 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Front Street, what number?
0: It's going to be 505 Front Street, the HIV Health Center, room 2.
1: Received, I'm 3 or 4 out.
2: 18. Sir, just conducting a drill, 50 North Paris, box 8118. I'll let you know as soon as I see that box come in, sir.
1: It's going to be clear. It's going to be patient refusal or try.
0: Received, medic 1, have you clear refusal? Your run number is 4188.

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0: 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We just received a clear.
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Medic 1, please respond. 15 Lowe Street, 15 Lowe Street, apartment B Bravo for a female, lethargic, dizzy, and unable to speak. She does have kidney and liver issues. Again, Medic 1, 15 Lowe Street, apartment B Bravo for a female.

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7: Engine 3. 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Med 30 and engine 3, respond to 37 North Elm Street, North Elm Butcher Block, outside.
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6: On a Ridge Road, are you calling? 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We're getting zone 8 upstairs smoke detector. The resident did also call indicating that it's meat on the grill and wanted us to cancel, but we advised her that she has to call the alarm company first.
8: Yeah.
6: We haven't received the cancellation, and we're talking to the resident now.
8: Yeah.
6: If you want to advise

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2: I'm going to be able to hear you. Thank you, sir. In your second, you might want to just reset it, or I'll throw it out again. Repeat, sir. On scene, nothing short of investigating.
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0: 159 Belmont Avenue and have the engine one truck one stand down. I'm gonna attack one.
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0: 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We got a 53-year-old, 55-year-old male, possibly ETOH having difficulty breathing.

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0: 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I'm going to head that way, too, to Birch Road as well.
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0: can
1: you
0: say
1: it again?
0: It's going to be for a mail party that fell 8-8-8-8-8-8.
1: 5-7-7 from Engine 4. Any info on what kind of hole the patient fell into?
0: It's going to be some sort of construction going on over there.
2: Clear feeling.
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1: 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Is the patient trapped under any debris?
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0: he's advising now it's a false alarm. 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
1: Sorry, fire alarm. Can we get a repeat on that?
0: Yeah, PD just pulled up on scene. It's going to be a false alarm from the driver.
2: Yeah, that's affirmative. It's going to be like 2 minutes.
3: For an 80-year-old female, she was unresponsive. She will override, but it's not female. I'll put it back into

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Being in health, the East Silver Tree, it's going to be an 80-year-old female who was unconscious. She's currently conscious, but not alert.

0: 电话。
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She's currently conscious but on alert.

0: Unified Cell 7, we got a patient update from that cruiser I've seen yet.
1: Yeah, affirmative. She just stated that he's awake and talking.
0: Tower. Tower's responding, Danny.
1: Are you saving Route 50, Silver, to meet Room 121? 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
2: Clear and returning. 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

0: 577. What do we have for available apparatus? Just engine 3.
1: Well, we have engine 3 en route to the medical. Is that not accurate?
0: 3.
2: Engine 3.
0: Off the air fire headquarters.
2: 1413.
1: Med 40. You can recall the cell.
3: 577 tower, your recall.
0: Tower copy, recall.
4: 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We'll give it an update shortly.
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0: 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We're going to need the backboard and scoop upon arrival. Avenger 3, Chief 2.
1: Dispatch, Juvie Medic 7 is going to be cleared from the scene on an accidental trip.
2: 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Your number is 4191.
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1: 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Your run number is 4189.
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1: It's 4191
0: Rishi, thank you.

0: 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Truck 3. 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Medical.
1: Warren, car 3. Can you start East Brookfield PD and East Brookfield ambulance to, I believe this is Harrison Street, East Brookfield, for a mail party down on the ground here. Not sure what's going on.
2: Warren, please send East Brookfield PD and East Brookfield ambulance to Harrington Street for a mail party on the ground.

0: one more, car 3. Yeah, we're going to be leaving that location. We just passed 220 Harrington Street on the right side of the road going towards the boat ramp of Lake Lashaway. Becoming extremely belligerent and disrespectful to us. For our safety, we're leaving the scene.
1: Wait.
2: Slip real day one. We have a dump.

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1: Yeah, sir, just be careful. 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
2: Fire alarm, East Coast Survey 1, we're going to be in route.
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0: 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Okay, she was functioning.
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1: 3-1, back in order.
2: 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Mid 20 is going to have one of engine force tail enders. Westfield Police will remain on scene.
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0: 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We got a 55-year-old male. 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

0: 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But this individual is not in the home, they're actually on the side of the road.
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0: 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We're on the air. En route. 630 Chicopee Street for the intercept. CHS.
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0: 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Medic 1, can you respond with PD to the intersection of East Main Street and Fuller Road for a crash with airbag deployment?
1: Where is he? If you can show us en route.

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0: 7-7 Chief Sue. At Westfield District Court, 224 Elm Street, they're doing a fire drill. Let me know when you get the alarm. 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
1: have you on
2: scene? Dispatch, Chapin Med 3 is off the air in quarters.
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2: Jack 1, go ahead.
0: It's not 37 State Street, 311 State Street, in front of the Springfield Health Department. Myrtle and Spring on your cross. Before medical, we got a female party, 60-year-old. She fell and hit her head, and supposedly she's sitting right in front of the door there, in front of the building.

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Central to all responding units. Respond to a garage fire at 20 Central Street. I've got the caller out of the building. 20 Central Street for the garage fire.

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0: 5770, Chief 2. Chief 2 is on scene, 2.5-story residential structure, nothing showing. I'll be investigating. You can hold 5 at training for now.
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0: 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Rescue on is back in district. Where would you like us?
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0: coming to dispatch on arrival, base 3.
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1: My apologies. At the intersection of Fuller Road and East Main, just wanted to let you know, I was clear with a refusal.
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0: We're just cleaning our last scene for a minute, but we'll be en route in a couple minutes.
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1: They're about 2 minutes out. 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

0: 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It's going to be for a male party in his 80s. He's having shortness of breath and chest heaviness. He's getting called in third party by a medical office, and they are forewarning that he is likely to refuse to be seen. But they are obligated to report the medical emergency. And it's 123 BB Road.
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0: of Station 25, you could head over to 40 Western Street. 40 Western Street. It's going to be for the 76-year-old male party that fell down the stairs. Conscious floor at this time. He is reporting to be feeling dizzy. Unknown injuries.
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0: Hudson Carlin.
1: Medic, do you have your responding? Be advised, this was called in by the doctor's office. The patient does know we're responding, but is not thrilled about it.
2: Dispatch, Jiggly Mac 3 is arriving at Holyoke.
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Attack when you're assigned to 87 Bell Street, that's 87 Bell Street, apartment 1, Romeo, for an 83-year-old female having chest pain and shortness of breath.

0: 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Going to be a female party in her 50s reporting of having chest pain, being she believes she's having a heart attack. This is going to be a worker. She'll be out front.
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0: 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Fire alarm, medic 3. Go ahead, 2-5, medic 3. Transporting 1 to wing. Okay, we copy, transporting 1, missed the destination.
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0: Where's I1 officials responding? This is an FTD route.
1: FTD is currently on scene.
0: Copy that. Thank you. We're available, returning.
1: Thank you.
0: 577 from 30.
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0: 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For a party that's wheelchair-bound, weak, dizzy, and having shortness of breath. Again, Station 7, 105 Maple Street. For a party that's got weakness, dizziness, and shortness of breath.
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1: 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That's on 7 Washington Road. It's for a 35-year-old female having difficulty breathing.
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0: 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Tech 1. Respond to 210 Pearl Street. Apartment 1R. Medical.
1: Tech 1, have you responding? That's 210 Pearl Street. Apartment 1 Romeo is for a 75-year-old male who fell and hit his head. Be advised, the male is ETOH.
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I found a 7373 Tannery Road. 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He is unconscious. 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Again, Southwick Fire, 73 Tannery Road.

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1: Are you going directly to the scene? Receive A3 is responding, 73 Tannery.
2: One. 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
1: Receive.

0: 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Again, Southwest Fire, looking for a code assist, 73 Tannery Road. He's responding, my partner's attempting to give CPR instructions. I'm not sure if the male party is able to, or he's refusing.
1: Responding 73 Tannery, crew 2.
0: Race Utility responding 73 Tannery, crew 2.

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0: 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He is alert and breathing.
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Medic 7, please respond. 521 Grattan Street, 521 Grattan Street. 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

0: Medic 3, Medic 3, please respond, 38 Asanoff Ave, 38 Asanoff Ave, McKinley Health Department, Apartment 237, for a medical pendant activation for a party with shortness of breath. 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

0: morning, A3 is out of town at Bay State. Again, Southwick Fire Station coverage is needed while A1 and A3 is out of town in Bay State.
1: Have that wing 1834.

0: Chickadee Dispatch from Chapin ALS 3. We're on the air for the intercept after the hop-up.
1: Where is it, Chapin?

Central Station 2, Rescue 2, Rescue 2, respond. West Springfield Fishing Game, 329 Garden Street. For a 99-year-old female who fell down two stairs, currently sitting in a chair, has lacerations to her arms and legs, possibly has a compound fracture to her right elbow. 329 Garden Street, West Springfield Fishing Game.

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Central 2, Engine 2, 871 Main Street for the 20-year-old male currently in a seizure, does not have a known seizure disorder. 871 Main Street.

0: 1. 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
1: Perfect.
2: Be advised, this is a hit and run, and the individual in the bicycle is a juvenile. Are you starting PD?
3: Yeah, PD is looking for a unit.
2: Receive, let them know, like I said, this is a hit and run, and the individual that was hit on the bicycle is a juvenile.
3: Receive.

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1: 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Stand by. We'll call them back.
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0: 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Coastal Medic is with my Coastal Crew, we're still descending the borders.
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1: Line from North Brookfield, then. We're en route to you, ma'am, with ALS on board.
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1: 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And I just want to confirm, did you have PD on board?

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0: 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I was unable to get a location. He just said zone 993. 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The alarm company could only state zone 993.

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3: 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You could see if any info on the box is written down.
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Dispatch Mike 1, Mike 1, 76 Edbert Street, Apartment C, 76 Edbert Street, Apartment C, Charlie. I'm going to party with difficulty breathing.

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0: 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We don't hear any audible alarms, or there's no strobe that we can see in the system showing the trouble. You can probably recall 5 in the tower.
1: Five copies, recall.
2: Copies, recall.

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0: 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I'm assuming after they lost power through the trouble, and then that got sent through as an alarm.
1: Thank you.
0: 2-1-8-4 going to be clear of train service.

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0: 40 clear of Note Wolf. 5, 7, 7 for tower.
1: 5, tower.
0: Tower's back in quarters. Can we get traffic?
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1: 再见。
0: Responded to 78 Montgomery Street.
1: Roger, 78 Montgomery Street. Send me on the second floor.
0: Second floor. Thank you.

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1: Go ahead, tower.
0: Below being route to the area 128 Elm.
1: After I received that initial call, the alarm company called and said that Tribeca fire alarm is going off, 89 Elm Street coming in as kitchen smoke. I was about to send additional fire units, but I believe that's going to be the same alarm she was calling in.
0: Tower received. We'll be in route. Tribeca.
1: Received first floor kitchen smoke.

0: Southwick Fire, it's on 42 Mort Vining Road. It's going to be a 64-year-old male, feeling faint, chest pressure, and low blood pressure. Again, Southwick Fire, 42 Mort Vining Road.
1: Now having difficulty breathing.
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0: Right,
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1: 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Apartment 1, Romeo.
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Mitchell, Station 1, Rescue 1, Rescue 1, respond mutual aid to the town of Springfield. 167 Abel Marley Street for the 69-year-old female, unconscious but breathing. They do a Springfield fire group.

0: Southwest Fire, Response 5, Falcon Crest, send me for a propane tank that is leaking and unable to be shut off. 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